0: Radio 21. Hit it.
1: This ain't no disco. It ain't no country club either.

0: skills, got the skills, got the skills.
1: Heaven is a half pipe.
2: If I die before I wake,

alone. I don't wanna live forsaken. I refuse to let this go. Because my soul is breaking. I don't wanna let you know.

rather stay awake when I'm asleep, because my dreams are bursting at the seams.